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9: Moose weather for Algoma, Manitoulin.
10: Clear skies and a low of zero tonight. Mainly sunny tomorrow with a high of 17. On the island, clear skies and a low of 7. Mix of sun and cloud tomorrow with a high of 19.
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3: Moose weather for Algoma, Manitoulin.
4: Clear skies and a low of 0 tonight. Mainly sunny tomorrow with a high of 17. On the island, clear skies and a low of 7. Mix of sun and cloud tomorrow with a high of 19.
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7: Clear skies and a low of 0 tonight. Mainly sunny tomorrow with a high of 17. On the island, clear skies and a low of 7. Mix of sun and cloud tomorrow with a high of 19.
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11: Clear skies and a low of 0 tonight. Mainly sunny tomorrow with a high of 17. On the island, clear skies and a low of 7. Mix of sun and cloud tomorrow with a high of 19.
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11: Moose weather for Algoma, Manitoulin.
12: Clear skies and a low of zero tonight. Mainly sunny tomorrow with a high of 17. On the island, clear skies and a low of 7. Mix of sun and cloud tomorrow with a high of 19.
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4: Clear skies and a low of 0 tonight. Mainly sunny tomorrow with a high of 17. On the island, clear skies and a low of 7. Mix of sun and cloud tomorrow with a high of 19.
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6: Moose weather for Algoma Manitoulin.
7: Clear skies and a low of zero tonight, mainly sunny tomorrow with a high of 17. On the island, clear skies and a low of 7. Mix of sun and cloud tomorrow with a high of 19.
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1: Moose weather for Algoma, Manitoulin.
6: Clear skies and a low of zero tonight. Mainly sunny tomorrow with a high of 17. On the island, clear skies and a low of 7. Mix of sun and cloud tomorrow with a high of 19.
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1: Good morning, I'm John Crawford. Calls for the Bank of Canada to boost interest rates are facing pushback, and it's coming from the fact that the country's labor market stalled for a second straight month in September. The economy losing 68,000 jobs last month after a decline of 42,000 in August. Stats Canada says the unemployment rate is now 6.5%, up 0.1 percentage point. That's where it stood at the start of the year, the largest job losses in the public sector. Another sign that Donald Trump is feeling the pressure of the coming U.S. midterm elections. The president says he has reached a deal with Russian President Vladimir Putin, one allowing Moscow to immediately release diesel to the U.S. and global markets. Trump says it means prices coming down in record numbers and fast. However, Ukrainian President Volodymyr Zelensky says that any easing of sanctions on Russia plays into Moscow's hands and would prolong the war between the two countries. Alberta Premier Danielle Smith is ruling out a second separation referendum should Albertans vote to remain on October 19th. Smith saying this, "Not as long as I'm premier." Smith's comment coming more than a week before Alberta residents vote on 10 questions, including whether Alberta should stay in Canada or whether it should begin the process to hold a second binding referendum on separation. The premier's stance goes against that of Alberta's separatist leaders, many of whom say they won't give up the fight even if the vote goes against them. Meanwhile, Pierre Poilievre is dismissing Elon Musk's calls for Alberta, Saskatchewan, and Quebec to separate, saying Canadians control their own destiny. The Conservative leader says more focus should be placed on real issues facing Canadians, including the price of groceries, homes, and their economic future. Izzy has weakened to a post-tropical cyclone last night after making landfall as a Category 2 hurricane in Florida, the first hurricane of the 2026 Atlantic season, losing wind speed. And a powerful 7.7 magnitude earthquake rocked southern Panama Friday, damaging buildings and sending thousands of people into the streets. However, the country avoided major destruction. Expect the typical closures on Thanksgiving Day Monday, including banks, government offices, and the post office, no mail delivery. Also closed, major grocery stores and department stores such as Walmart Monday, along with the beer store and LCBO outlets. However, most drug stores and pharmacies are expected to be open Monday with reduced hours. A's sports rookie Judd Caulfield scored his first goal in the NHL, the Ducks downing the Jets 5-1 for Winnipeg's first loss of the season. CFL, the BC Lions over the Red Blacks 41-20 to grab a playoff spot. The Red Blacks now 0-16 on the season. The Elks over the Tiger Cats 27-12. AHL hockey, the Marlies beat the Hammers 5-4.
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0: Moose weather for Algoma Manitoulin.
1: It'll be sunny today, a few clouds, windy, a high of 17, clear tonight, down to 11, a mix of sun and cloud on Sunday with a high of 19.
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2: Moose weather for Algoma, Manitoulin.
7: It'll be sunny today, a few clouds, windy, a high of 17, clear tonight, down to 11, a mix of sun and cloud on Sunday with a high of 19.
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10: It'll be sunny today, a few clouds, windy, a high of 17, clear tonight, down to 11, a mix of sun and cloud on Sunday with a high of 19.
11: 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Algoma Manitoulin's biggest variety.

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1: Good morning, I'm John Crawford. Not as long as I'm premier. That from Alberta's Danielle Smith to CBC, the premier ruling out a second separation referendum should Albertans vote to remain on October 19th. Smith's red line is many Alberta separatist leaders say they won't give up the fight for the province to separate, even if the vote goes against them. The premier's comments coming just days ahead of the referendum, asking Albertans 10 questions or whether it should start the process of holding a second binding referendum on separation. Canada's labor market stalled again last month for a second straight month, the economy losing 68,000 jobs after a drop of 42,000 in August. It's a situation getting in the way of the Bank of Canada raising interest rates. Despite the fact September was the first full month after the latest round of U.S. tariffs kicked in, the largest job losses were in the public sector, especially health care, social assistance, and education. Here's something that could be fueling Russia's war in Ukraine. U.S. President Donald Trump says he has an agreement with Russian President Vladimir Putin for Moscow to immediately supply diesel to U.S. and global markets. Trump hoping to see prices come down, except for the fact that most analysts say it won't make much of an impact. However, Ukrainian President Volodymyr Zelensky has another take on this. He says this just plays into Moscow's hands and would prolong Russia's war on his country. There is more affordable housing coming for Northern Ontario residents, a total of 1,200 units to be built over two stages. The nonprofit Northern Ontario Service Deliverers Association says Phase 1 will include housing in Parry Sound, North Bay, Timmins, near Niroquois Falls, as well as Sault Ste. Marie, Fort Frances, and Kenora, to name a few. Projects will need final approval by local district social services administration boards and confirmation of necessary funding, with a plan to make the project's construction ready for 2027. The OPP say a small plane crashed into a field and caught fire near Beatty Line and Wellington Road 17 north of Guelph on Friday. Not many details, no word on the extent of injuries as well. Thanksgiving Monday will mean the usual closures, LCBO outlets and the beer store to be closed, as well as major grocery stores and department stores such as Walmart. Other closures, including banks, government offices, and the post office, with no mail delivery. However, most pharmacies are expected to be open on Monday with reduced hours. In sports, lots of turkey to go around in the capital this long weekend. The BC Lions took care of the Red Blacks 41-20. Ottawa now with 16 straight losses this season and no wins. The season not over yet. The win giving BC a playoff spot. The Elks beat the Tiger Cats 27-12. NHL last night, the Ducks down the Jets 5-1. Winnipeg's first loss of the season. In the AHL, it was the Marlies edging the Hammers 5-4.
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0: Moose weather for Algoma Manitoulin.
1: It'll be sunny today, a few clouds, windy, a high of 17. Clear tonight, down to 11. A mix of sun and cloud on Sunday with a high of 19.
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7: Moose weather for Algoma, Manitoulin.
8: It'll be sunny today, a few clouds, windy, a high of 17, clear tonight, down to 11, a mix of sun and cloud on Sunday with a high of 19.
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2: Moose Weather for Algoma, Manitoulin.
8: It'll be sunny today, a few clouds, windy, a high of 17. Clear tonight, down to 11. A mix of sun and cloud on Sunday with a high of 19.
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1: Good morning, I'm John Crawford. Calls for the Bank of Canada to boost interest rates are facing pushback, and it's coming from the fact that the country's labor market stalled for a second straight month in September. The economy losing 68,000 jobs last month after a decline of 42,000 in August. Stats Canada says the unemployment rate is now 6.5%, up 0.1 percentage point. That's where it stood at the start of the year, the largest job losses in the public sector. Another sign that Donald Trump is feeling the pressure of the coming U.S. midterm elections. The president says he has reached a deal with Russian President Vladimir Putin, one allowing Moscow to immediately release diesel to the U.S. and global markets. Trump says it means prices coming down in record numbers and fast. However, Ukrainian President Volodymyr Zelensky says that any easing of sanctions on Russia plays into Moscow's hands and would prolong the war between the two countries. Alberta Premier Danielle Smith is ruling out a second separation referendum should Albertans vote to remain on October 19th. Smith saying this, "Not as long as I'm premier." Smith's comment coming more than a week before Alberta residents vote on 10 questions, including whether Alberta should stay in Canada or whether it should begin the process to hold a second binding referendum on separation. The premier's stance goes against that of Alberta's separatist leaders, many of whom say they won't give up the fight even if the vote goes against them. Meanwhile, Pierre Poilievre is dismissing Elon Musk's calls for Alberta, Saskatchewan, and Quebec to separate, saying Canadians control their own destiny. The Conservative leader says more focus should be placed on real issues facing Canadians, including the price of groceries, homes, and their economic future. Izzy has weakened to a post-tropical cyclone last night after making landfall as a Category 2 hurricane in Florida, the first hurricane of the 2026 Atlantic season, losing wind speed. And a powerful 7.7 magnitude earthquake rocked southern Panama Friday, damaging buildings and sending thousands of people into the streets. However, the country avoided major destruction. Expect the typical closures on Thanksgiving Day Monday, including banks, government offices, and the post office. No mail delivery. Also closed, major grocery stores and department stores such as Walmart Monday, along with the beer store and LCBO outlets. However, most drug stores and pharmacies are expected to be open Monday with reduced hours. A's sports rookie Judd Caulfield scored his first goal in the NHL, the Ducks downing the Jets 5-1 for Winnipeg's first loss of the season. CFL, the BC Lions over the Red Blacks 41-20 to grab a playoff spot. The Red Blacks now 0-16 on the season. The Elks over the Tiger Cats 27-12. AHL hockey, the Marlies beat the Hammers 5-4.
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0: Moose weather for Algoma Manitoulin.
1: It'll be sunny today, a few clouds, windy, a high of 17, clear tonight, down to 11, a mix of sun and cloud on Sunday with a high of 19.
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7: Moose weather for Algoma Manitoulin.
8: It'll be sunny today, a few clouds, windy, a high of 17, clear tonight, down to 11, a mix of sun and cloud on Sunday with a high of 19.
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2: Moose weather for Algoma, Manitoulin.
12: It'll be sunny today, a few clouds, windy, a high of 17, clear tonight, down to 11, a mix of sun and cloud on Sunday with a high of 19.
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0: goes it? It is Kenny. Okay. Not too long ago, this was way back in September, beginning of the month, I just randomly thought about it. Employee of the month. I have never been the employee of the month ever at my job. I was never student of the month in school either, which is kind of a drag. But as I get older, I realize this might be one of those things that never happens. And I jokingly in my own mind thought, maybe I just somewhere here in the building, just put my photo up with a sticker on it that says employee of the month. See if the boss takes even notices. Never did that. Well, fast forward months later, I was chatting with my buddy just last night. I sent a really nice picture of the family. They were all having Dairy Queen. A nice picture, like, hey, the kids and all. And I was like, oh, what's the special occasion? He goes, oh, it was Employee of the Month. And I got gifted some gift cards to Dairy Queen. I'm like, wait a minute. You're Employee of the Month? He's like, yeah, a couple months back, I never got you the gift cards and we're doing. I said, dude, that's awesome. Being Employee of the Month is great. Now, he's a welder, so his job, he's got a hard job. So to be Employee of the Month when you're almost 50 years old, I think that's worth celebrating. So I thought we could have a discussion today on the show. It's simple. It's a simple one. Have you ever been the Employee of the Month? Or if you want to relive the glory days, were you ever Student of the Month? I remember, I don't even think they do that anymore. Remember that? Student of the Month. Oh, Johnny, Student of the Month. I never got, you got crayons or some little gift or something. Anyways, what do you think? Employee of the Month. Have you ever been? Do you got a story? Hit us up, The Kenny Jones Show, VistaRadio.ca.
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1: Moose weather for Algoma, Manitoulin.
5: It'll be sunny today, a few clouds, windy, a high of 17, clear tonight, down to 11, a mix of sun and cloud on Sunday with a high of 19.
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0: My name's Kenny, and we got Bob on the phone. You ready for this one?
1: Yeah.
0: Have you in your life ever been the employee of the month?
1: I can't say I have.
0: Yeah, me neither. Isn't that sad?
1: Yeah. Because I've got 45 years of experience driving a truck, and I have like over 2 million mile pins.
0: Well,
1: I can put a trailer anywhere.
0: Now, see, now you have a pin. So the company you work for gave you a pin that said you've passed how many miles, kilometers?
1: 2 million.
0: Okay. That in its own way is like being the employee of the month. I've never gotten anything like that.
1: Well, I was through the Teamsters Union.
0: That's pretty cool.
1: Yeah, it was a long time coming, I guess.
0: Do you wear it or do you just keep it saved?
1: No, I just keep it saved for my kid.
0: I like it.
1: I raised my son and my semi.
0: That's awesome.
1: Yeah, it is. Yeah.
0: Well, let me tell you, you're the employee of the month to me, buddy.
1: Well, thank you. Thank you very much.
0: Okay, go back to work.
1: Okay, bye.
0: Should we do that? We should say, like, call the show or email us, the Kenny Jones Show, VistaRadio.ca. Have you ever been employee of the month? Tell us about it. Celebrate that. Or were you ever student of the month growing up in school?
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4: It'll be sunny today, a few clouds, windy, a high of 17, clear tonight, down to 11, a mix of sun and cloud on Sunday with a high of 19.
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2: 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I'm just going to put it out there. I'm thankful for cheese.
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0: Well, thank you so much for checking out the playlist. Hopefully you're enjoying your weekend. My name is Kenny, and let's grab a call here. Go for it.
1: Now, you must admit that to become employee of the month, you kind of have to earn it.
0: For sure.
1: I worked for 40-some years and never got employee of the month because never any place I had that. But every time I got a raise, I felt like employee of the month.
0: And you know what? You're 100% right. That's what my wife texted me and said, you get a paycheck.
1: Yeah. Well, yeah. And yeah, I remember this one place I worked at for a couple. They had three other businesses.
0: Yeah.
1: And of all the years they were self-employed and of all the different businesses and that, I was the first person, the first time they gave me a raise when I'd worked for them for 4 months, I thanked them and they were shocked because nobody had ever thanked for a raise before.
0: Yeah, you gotta say thank you. I get it.
1: Okay, well, you have a good one.
0: Yeah, we've been talking about being the employee of the month today on the radio. And so here's the reason why. At the beginning of September, I jokingly thought, hey, I should take a photo of myself and put it up somewhere in here with a thing that says employee of the month. Because we don't really have an employee of the month here. At least I don't know if we have one. And so whatever, then that went away. And then the other day last night, I was talking to my buddy. He had texted a really nice picture of him and the kids. They were having Dairy Queen, and I was like, oh, cool. And then he had said a couple months ago he was the employee of the month, and as a gift, he got a bunch of gift cards to Dairy Queen. So they were using the Dairy Queen gift cards. And I thought, employee of the month, is that still happening? So what's your employee of the month story? If you got one, hit us up, The Kenny Jones Show at vistaradio.ca.
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8: It'll be sunny today, a few clouds, windy, a high of 17, clear tonight, down to 11, a mix of sun and cloud on Sunday with a high of 19.
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0: kiss.
1: You ever been called into the office and the boss says, you are the employee of the month? How's it going? It's Kenny. That's the discussion today. Is it even a thing anymore? I'm not even sure, but here's a great message we got.
2: You see, in my personal opinion, I don't think I'd ever want to be Employee of the Month. You see, once you achieve Employee of the Month status, you've set the bar for yourself and everybody else awfully high. There's no coming back down from that, and your slacker days will be no longer existent. So in my opinion, you do just a good enough job to get a thumbs up from your boss, but never for that plaque on the wall. Have yourself a great day, Kenny.
1: Well, thank you very much. I totally agree with that. Can you imagine? You're like, hey, Johnson, you're the Employee of the Month. Congratulations. And then you get hauled into the office a month later and they say, Johnson, what happened? You got a plaque on the wall. You were the Employee of the Month and now you're just slacking off. What are you doing? Yeah, the bar has been raised. There it is. What's your Employee of the Month story? Have you ever been one? Or we also got to get some stories about Student of the Month. I texted my wife. I'm like, you were Student of the Month, weren't you? And then I called her a nerd. Hit us up, the Kenny Joe Show, VistaRadio.ca.
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20: It'll be sunny today, a few clouds, windy, a high of 17, clear tonight, down to 11, a mix of sun and cloud on Sunday with a high of 19.
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1: Good afternoon, I'm John Crawford. From sanctions and tariffs on any countries importing Russian oil and gas, to this, U.S. President Donald Trump, facing midterm elections pressure, now has a deal with Russia to supply diesel fuel to U.S. and global markets. This as Trump continues dealing with the political fallout of the Iran war and its impact on global energy prices. The war has especially taken a toll on agricultural U.S. states, which rely heavily on diesel. Places like Texas, Kansas, Ohio, and Iowa, all now political battlegrounds in the midterms, which of course will determine if Republicans maintain control of Congress. Energy prices are, of course, high here as well. As far as gas is concerned on this Thanksgiving Day weekend, Gas Buddy's Dan McTagg sees pump prices down 2 cents a liter today, then another cent on Sunday. As for diesel, McTagg anticipates prices jumping 12 cents today, then dropping 6 cents on Sunday. No change expected Monday in diesel or gas prices. Pierre Poilievre says Ottawa should sue the U.S. owner of Hamilton-based Stelco, Cleveland Cliffs, to protect jobs there. As many as 500 workers in Hamilton and at the Lake Erie Works at Nanticoke are being laid off. The federal conservative leader notes that while Industry Minister Melanie Joly is threatening to sue, she made the exact same threat to Stellantis a year ago and has not followed through. As part of the Stelco purchase, the owner had agreed to keep all of its unionized workers and the majority of its non-unionized employees for at least 5 years. There is more affordable housing coming for Northern Ontario residents, a total of 1,200 units to be built over two stages. The nonprofit Northern Ontario Service Deliverers Association says Phase 1 will include housing in Parry Sound, North Bay, Timmins, near Iroquois Falls, as well as Sault Ste. Marie, Fort Frances, and Kenora, to name a few. Projects will need final approval by local district social services administration boards and confirmation of necessary funding with a plan to make the project's construction ready for 2027. Here's something you should never do. Part of downtown Stratford had to be closed for 2 hours Thursday night. Someone had driven a Second World War-era grenade to a parking lot near police headquarters. The Waterloo Regional Police Bomb Disposal Unit was able to retrieve the grenade from a vehicle without any issues. Thanksgiving Monday will mean the usual closures, LCBO outlets and the beer store to be closed, along with major grocery stores. Other closures including banks, government offices, and the post office with no mail delivery. In sports, the Red Blacks have two more attempts at getting a win, maybe a couple of wins, this CFL season. You can only hope. The BC Lions beat Ottawa 41-20 for their 16th straight loss against no wins. Elks over the Tiger Cats 27-12. NHL, the Ducks down the Jets 5-1. AHL play, the Marlies got by the Hammers 5-4.
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1: It'll be sunny today, a few clouds, windy, a high of 17, clear tonight, down to 11, a mix of sun and cloud on Sunday with a high of 19.
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9: Hey everybody, we got quite a road trip ahead of us today. Queen, Springsteen, Tom Petty, U2, The Tragically Hip, Def Leppard, Soundgarden, a few of my own, and plenty of stories along the way. So wherever you are, settle in and let's turn it up. We're starting with a song Dave Grohl from the Foo Fighters has called one of the most special he's ever written. Foo Fighters Everlong on Brian Adams.

Hey, it's Brian Adams, and welcome to my radio show. Up next, another song about trying to find your way through the darkness. Jacob Dylan has described One Headlight as being about the death of ideas and finding a way to carry on anyway. That's a pretty powerful image. The car's not working perfectly, the road ahead isn't entirely clear, but you still got one light. And sometimes, that's enough. The Wallflowers, One Headlight.

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9: It'll be sunny today, a few clouds, windy, a high of 17, clear tonight, down to 11, a mix of sun and cloud on Sunday with a high of 19.
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This is Brian Adams, and you're listening to Brian Adams Radio. Now, here's a band I got a little history with. Jim Vallance and I wrote a couple of songs that ended up being with 38 Special, including Teacher Teacher and Back to Paradise. Now, Back to Paradise is an interesting song because it was started by Jim Vallance and Pat Benatar. Pat didn't want to do it, and Jim had this idea that wasn't finished. So he came to me, and we finished up the song, and we gave it a 38 Special. So here they are, 38 Special, Back to Paradise, from the Revenge of the Nerds 2.

That's two songs, one after the other, on News of the World, and they basically belong to sports arenas ever since. Now let's get out of the stadium and onto the highway. Guitarist Mike Campbell came up with the riff for this next one, and Tom Petty knew just where the song was hidden in it. Then Mike capped the whole thing off with a solo that runs nearly 2 minutes and recorded in one take. Sometimes you just don't mess with it. Here's Tom Petty and Running Down a Dream. It was a beautiful-

0: Rock and Roll Recklessness returns after this. 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

0: Brian Adams, and this is Brian Adams Radio. Up next, a Canadian song that took a pretty interesting trip. The Guess Who made American Woman a number one hit back in 1970.
1: American Woman, get away from me. American Woman, mama let me be.
0: And nearly 30 years later, Lenny Kravitz completely put his own stamp on it for the Austin Powers, The Spy Who Shagged Me. He ended up winning a Grammy for his version, and not a bad second life for a Canadian rock song. Here's my pal Lenny Kravitz and his take of American Woman.

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5: Moose weather for Algoma, Manitoulin.
6: It'll be sunny today, a few clouds, windy, a high of 17, clear tonight, down to 11, a mix of sun and cloud on Sunday with a high of 19.
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Hey, I'm Brian Adams, and this is Brian Adams Radio. Now let's come back home for one of Canada's greatest guitar players. He was barely in his 20s when Stevie Ray Vaughan helped give him the stage name Colin James. And by 1990, he was already proving this wasn't going to be a short career. Here's Colin James and Just Came

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1: Here's another band that knows something about making a record sound enormous. By the time Motley Crue made Dr. Feelgood, they brought in Bob Rock to produce and made what would become the only number one record of their career. Five singles came off that record, including this one, Motley Crue doing what they did best, same old situation.

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4: It'll be sunny today, a few clouds, windy, a high of 17, clear tonight, down to 11. A mix of sun and cloud on Sunday with a high of 19.
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Hello, I'm Brian Adams, and this is Brian Adams Radio. Thanks for tuning in. This next song has always struck me as an interesting choice for a rock song. It's essentially a gospel song about searching and openly admitting you haven't found the answers yet. Maybe that's why it connected. Not every song has to resolve everything neatly, and you two did that, and I still haven't found what I'm looking for.

This is Brian Adams, and you're listening to Brian Adams Radio. And here's one for anybody who spent far too long trying to get something right. Def Leppard started working on Animal in 1984 and kept working on it and kept working on it. Phil Collins has said it took about 3 years to finish. They kept changing parts until they finally found the record they'd been hearing in their heads. Then it became their first top 10 single back home in Britain. 3 years for 4 minutes of music. Sometimes that's what it takes. Def Leppard,

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9: It'll be sunny today, a few clouds, windy, a high of 17, clear tonight, down to 11, a mix of sun and cloud on Sunday with a high of 19.
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From one great American road song into a guy who's written more than a few himself. But Springsteen isn't looking ahead in this one. He's looking into the rearview mirror. Old friends, old victories, old stories that somehow get a little better every time you tell them. We all know somebody like that, and if you don't, it might be you. Bruce Springsteen.

vehicles for Gord Downie, the lead singer of The Tragically Hip. 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Stories, other songs, sometimes completely off the map. And that's the beauty of a band that's really comfortable on stage together. Now here's another great storyteller, only this time we're heading to the ballpark. John Fogerty, center field. It's all about baseball, by the way.

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4: Moose weather for Algoma, Manitoulin.
5: It'll be sunny today, a few clouds, windy, a high of 17. Clear tonight, down to 11. A mix of sun and cloud on Sunday with a high of 19.
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Thanks for listening to Bryan Adams Radio. Glad to have you on board. This next song is a great example of how songwriters inspire other songwriters. Darius Rucker was out one night when somebody played the Black Crowes' She Talks to

He loved it so much, he kept requesting it at bar after bar. Eventually, he went home, started to write something with that same emotional weight, and let her cry poured out. That's how it works. Sometimes you hear a great song, and it makes you want to write one. Hootie and the Blowfish, Let Her Cry. She sits alone.

greatest rock and roll anthems and more. This is Bryan Adams with Bryan Adams Radio. Romantic complications within a band have given us some great songs over the years. Fleetwood Mac practically built an entire career out of it. But this next one goes to show you, you don't need that level of drama to get a great song out of it. John Popper had a crush on Blues Traveler's original bass player, Felicia Lewis. She apparently didn't feel the same way, and they remained good friends, and John did what any songwriter with a broken heart and a notepad would do. He turned it into a song. Felicia eventually became a doctor, and John got one of the Blues Traveler's biggest hits. I'd say it worked out pretty well for everybody. Here's Runaround on Bryan Adams Radio.

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0: And that's where we are this week to wrap it up. Thanks for coming along for another trip through the record collection. Different generations, different sounds, but great songs have a funny way of finding each other. I'm Brian Adams. Take care of yourselves. Keep listening, keep discovering, and keep smiling. And most of all, roll with the punches.
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4: It'll be sunny today, a few clouds, windy, a high of 17. Clear tonight, down to 11. A mix of sun and cloud on Sunday with a high of 19.
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1: Okay, hang on a second. You want to talk about messing up? Tell us that story again. Go for it.
2: This morning, I leave my house. I'm heading to work. And a car coming at me is high beam just blasting me.
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2: It's a cop, Kenny. It's a cop. He didn't come after me, thank God. But I'm like, oh, man, I just high beamed the wrong guy.
1: 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That's awesome.
2: Yeah.
1: Well,
2: okay, yeah, that was a close call, that one.
1: Awesome. That call of the day right there, buddy.
2: There you are.
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8: It'll be sunny today, a few clouds, windy, a high of 17, clear tonight, down to 11, a mix of sun and cloud on Sunday with a high of 19.
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3: 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Looks like there's a 100% chance of pumpkin spice lattes today, with a high chance of flannel shirts.
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0: What is shaking? How's it going? It's Kenny. Hope the weekend's great. You know what's awesome? Viral video. Love a viral video, man. I see a viral video, I'm like, yeah, viral video. Let's get into this. What do we got? And unfortunately, this one was a bit of a nothing burger. I was like, really? Come on, man. You sold this way more than it needed to be sold. But I guess, hey, a viral video is a viral video. So here it is. I'll play the audio. And then we can get into what should have happened. I think what should have happened is better than what actually happened. Here we go.
1: I was just at Subway getting lunch, and the guy in front of me ordered a foot-long tuna sandwich and 4 chocolate chip cookies. And when he got to the register, the cashier asked him if he wanted a bag of chips, and he said, nope, I don't need any of that processed
0: again.
1: I guess we all have a line somewhere.
0: So, like, they sold it like, you will never believe what happened at the end of this. The end is, buddy is getting a processed a sandwich made with processed meat, and he gets processed chips, and he's like, I don't want the processed food. Yay. We all have that one buddy. I have a buddy who was like, hey, guys. Hey, everybody. Buddies, dudes, I'm off pop. And we're like, well, you think you're better than us? Yes, I do. I am better than you because I've stopped pop. I don't drink pop anymore. Yeah, but you're drinking Red Bull right now. Crushed a Monster 20 minutes ago. Well, it's not pop. You're an idiot. I have a buddy that actually did that. We still tease him to this day. That happened like 15 years ago. We're still making fun of him for it. But here's what would have happened. This is what should have happened to make this video actually go viral, right? This.
1: I was just at Subway getting lunch, and the guy in front of me ordered a foot-long tuna sandwich and 4 chocolate chip cookies.
0: And he put the cookies on the sandwich. That would have been the viral part of it, because then you'd be like, well, we got to try this, right? Can you imagine you're in line at the Subway, and the guy's like, yeah, I'll have the tuna there. Let's go with some lettuce, a little mayo on there. Let's do some onions. Yeah, a little more onions. Can we use some of that Southwest Chipotle sauce? Yeah, that's good. Hey, 4 cookies, throw them on there. A little more lettuce. That's what would have been viral. Buddy putting the cookies on the tuna sandwich. Who wants to give that a try?
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8: It'll be sunny today, a few clouds, windy, a high of 17, clear tonight, down to 11, a mix of sun and cloud on Sunday with a high of 19.
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8: A clear night tonight, down to 11. A mix of sun and cloud Sunday, reaching 19. Cloudy on Monday with a high of 13.
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1: Moose weather for Algoma, Manitoulin.
6: A clear night tonight, down to 11. A mix of sun and cloud Sunday, reaching 19. Cloudy on Monday with a high of 13.
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1: Moose weather for Algoma, Manitoulin.
11: A clear night tonight, down to 11. A mix of sun and cloud Sunday, reaching 19. Cloudy on Monday with a high of 13.
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8: A clear night tonight, down to 11. A mix of sun and cloud Sunday, reaching 19. Cloudy on Monday with a high of 13.
9: Broadcasting live from Robinson Huron Treaty Territory at 144 Ontario Avenue in Elliott Lake. 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

0: 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It's all here on the Moose, 94.1 Elliott Lake.
1: I'm too sexy for my love, too sexy for my love. 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
13: Moose weather for Algoma, Manitoulin.
14: A clear night tonight, down to 11. A mix of sun and cloud Sunday, reaching 19. Cloudy on Monday with a high of 13.
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2: Moose weather for Algoma, Manitoulin.
5: A clear night tonight, down to 11. A mix of sun and cloud Sunday, reaching 19. Cloudy on Monday with a high of 13.
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15: Moose weather for Algoma, Manitoulin.
16: A clear night tonight, down to 11. A mix of sun and cloud Sunday, reaching 19. Cloudy on Monday with a high of 13.
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0: Moose weather for Algoma, Manitoulin.
7: A clear night tonight, down to 11. A mix of sun and cloud Sunday, reaching 19. Cloudy on Monday with a high of 13.
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